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0: Well, good evening. Welcome to a Thursday night. So glad you're here. It's Dave. Laney on the way in a few minutes. Luke Bryan coming up too. Plus, the top trending items of the day, with In Case You Missed It, coming up in less than 10.
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0: case you missed it.
1: So with the 4th of July coming up this weekend, America was polled on who they think should be the face of the United States. And on the top of that poll, Tom Hanks. Also included, Clint Eastwood and, of course, Dolly Parton. Sad news from actor Danny Glover. 79-year-old Danny Glover revealed recently that he has been living with Alzheimer's disease and has been diagnosed since 2023. He remains positive about it, though, saying, quote, "I still have a daughter, I have friends, and life continues." So, this weekend, it's happening. Taylor and Travis getting married at Madison Square Garden. It'll be reportedly for over 10 hours long. Doors will open up at 3:30. The reception will end at 2 a.m.
0: In case you missed it.
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0: of Independence Day, odds are you're probably going to eat a hot dog off the grill on the 4th of July. 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New Yorkers, they go with spicy mustard and sauerkraut. 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At some point, it stops being a hot dog and it starts to look like a salad.
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0: You know, it don't have to be Labor Day weekend. It could be 4th of July weekend. I mean, it's easy to get a barbecue stain on your white t-shirt any weekend, actually. Mark Chestnut coming up in a few. Hang on.
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9: 98.3 Clear and muggy tonight, low temperatures in the mid-70s. Tomorrow, high temperatures in the mid-90s. Feels like temperatures in the triple digits. We are tracking scattered showers and storms in the afternoon and the evening. Chance of storms for the 4th of July in the morning, then many dry hours throughout the day. But do watch out for evening storms to reappear. Highs near 90, more storms on Sunday, mid-80s. From the 13 First Alert Weather Center, I'm Chief Meteorologist Jay Birschbach.
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0: Hey, thanks for listening. Let's get into some good news. So a GameStop in New York was in the news last month after a bunch of Nintendo Switch 2s got ruined because an employee stapled receipts directly to the boxes, and some of the staples went through the box into the console's screen. Well, the store replaced them all, and now it's led to some unexpected, well, good news. GameStop is auctioning off the first Nintendo Switch 2 that got stapled along with the staple and the stapler that did the damage, and they're giving all the money to charity. The auction is live on eBay with proceeds going to Children's Miracle Network hospitals, and the last we checked, the highest bid is $250,000 for a broken Nintendo Switch 2, which I guess is viral famous at this point. Regardless, that's pretty cool. You know, there's bad news everywhere you look, but there's plenty of uplifting stories out there as well. And that's good news.
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0: I'm having so much fun hanging out with you tonight. Thank you for spending part of your evening with us. I'm Dave, got Morgan Wallen and Toby Keith coming up. Here's Tate.

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0: So if you're eating some ice cream to cool off this weekend, expect a few brain freezes. Doctors say that when it happens, it's because the cold hits the roof of your mouth, causing like blood vessels to rapidly expand. Or as my kids call it, just, you know, a good time.
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0: 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And when you say nothing at all, John Michael Montgomery coming up.
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11: 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But if you log off, take a step back from all the hype, you'll find that the actual keys to a longer, healthier life are hiding in plain sight. There are four of them. Number one, nutrition. The Mediterranean diet really is the gold standard. Number two, exercise. You should be getting 150 minutes of moderate intensity exercise or 75 minutes of vigorous intensity exercise every week, plus strength training and stretching. Number three, sleep. Sleep is when your body and your brain repair themselves. You should be getting 7 to 9 hours a night. And finally, number four, often gets forgotten, socialization. It's not a bonus. It's a necessity for a healthy life, finding a sense of community, purpose, and belonging. I'm Dr. Sanjay Gupta, helping you live a better life.
12: 98.3 Clear and muggy tonight, low temperatures in the mid-70s. Tomorrow, high temperatures in the mid-90s. Feels like temperatures in the triple digits. We are tracking scattered showers and storms in the afternoon and the evening. Chance of storms for the 4th of July in the morning, then many dry hours throughout the day. But do watch out for evening storms to reappear. Highs near 90, more storms on Sunday, mid-80s. From the 13 First Alert Weather Center, I'm Chief Meteorologist Jay Birschbach.
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So whether you're working, riding around, doing some errands, or maybe just hanging out around the house, whatever you're into this evening, thanks for hanging out with us. Ella Langley, Jason Aldean, they're on the way. Here's Sam McGershaw.

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0: 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That's the sole reason it's brown on the inside. However, if it's gray all the way through and it smells kind of funny, then you might have found a science experiment.
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11: I don't know about you, but my social media feeds are flooded with lotions and potions and gadgets, all promising to unlock different components of longevity. But if you log off, take a step back from all the hype, you'll find that the actual keys to a longer, healthier life are hiding in plain sight. There are four of them. Number one, nutrition. The Mediterranean diet really is the gold standard. Number two, exercise. You should be getting 150 minutes of moderate intensity exercise or 75 minutes of vigorous intensity exercise every week, plus strength training and stretching. Number three, sleep. Sleep is when your body and your brain repair themselves. You should be getting 7 to 9 hours a night. And finally, number four often gets forgotten, socialization. It's not a bonus. It's a necessity for a healthy life, finding a sense of community, purpose, and belonging. I'm Dr. Sanjay Gupta, helping you live a better life.
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3: Clear and muggy tonight, low temperatures in the mid-70s. Tomorrow, high temperatures in the mid-90s. Feels like temperatures in the triple digits. We are tracking scattered showers and storms in the afternoon and the evening. Chance of storms for the 4th of July in the morning, then many dry hours throughout the day. But do watch out for evening storms to reappear. Highs near 90, more storms on Sunday, mid-80s. From the 13 First Alert Weather Center, I'm Chief Meteorologist Jay Birchbeck.
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11: When we talk about how much exercise someone should get, current guidelines call for about 150 minutes of moderate intensity exercise or 75 minutes of vigorous intensity exercise every week. New study out of the UK makes a strong case for vigorous exercise if and when you can do it. Now, researchers determined that even little bursts of vigorous exercise can significantly reduce someone's risk of 8 different diseases: dementia, type 2 diabetes, fatty liver disease, chronic respiratory disease, chronic kidney disease, immune-mediated inflammatory diseases, major cardiovascular events, and atrial fibrillation. We're not talking about complicated training programs here. Just work with what you can into your everyday life. If you are breathless and unable to speak in complete sentences, then you've hit the mark. I'm Dr. Sanjay Gupta, helping you live a better life.
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13: 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Thank you so much for listening. 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Right now, Vince Gill.

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1: Well, I know it said you've had time to think about it. 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You're not

0: In case you're wondering, Jack Womack does not drive a Candy Apple Red Rodeo. I don't know if he really wants me to tell you what kind of car he drives, but I can tell you it's pulling in the parking lot, and he is on the way next.
1: Clear and muggy tonight, low temperatures in the mid-70s. Tomorrow, high temperatures in the mid-90s. Feels like temperatures in the triple digits. We are tracking scattered showers and storms in the afternoon and the evening. Chance of storms for the 4th of July in the morning, then many dry hours throughout the day. But do watch out for evening storms to reappear. Highs near 90, more storms on Sunday, mid-80s. From the 13 First Alert Weather Center, I'm Chief Meteorologist Jay Birschbach.

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0: Your favorite country hits and more of them. GMA did not disappoint in their summer concert series lineup. Keith Urban, July the 12th. And the guys I got coming up are going to be performing at the end of the month. Dan and Shay, of course, we'll remind you between now and then. Dan and Shay, Jody Messina. Oh, and the top 10 most popular hiking spots, in case you want to do a little of that this weekend.
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0: Your favorite country hits, and I got more of them. Now, the 10 most popular hikes in the U.S., we left off at number 5, the Angel Base Down River there at the Zion National Park in Utah, Rocky Mountain National Park in Colorado, Dream Lake to Bear Lake. Downhill, though, of course. Arches Interest Road Climb. Can't forget about that there at the Arches Park in Utah. The Half Dome at Yosemite. And Yosemite's got the number one spot at the Miss Muir Intersection Down. There you are. Hey, it's well back. Sammy Kershaw going to get us there Cadillac style, along with Carrie.
1: Clear and muggy tonight, low temperatures in the mid-70s. Tomorrow, high temperatures in the mid-90s. Feels like temperatures in the triple digits. We are tracking scattered showers and storms in the afternoon and the evening. Chance of storms for the 4th of July in the morning, then many dry hours throughout the day. But do watch out for evening storms to reappear. Highs near 90, more storms on Sunday, mid-80s. From the 13 First Alert Weather Center, I'm Chief Meteorologist Jay Birchbeck.

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1: Hopefully you got enough hot dogs and hamburgers for all those rowdy friends. Hey, it's Wobag getting you ready for the big 4th of July weekend. Patty Loveless and Blake Shelton, they're on the way.
2: Clear and muggy tonight, low temperatures in the mid-70s. Tomorrow, high temperatures in the mid-90s. Feels like temperatures in the triple digits. We are tracking scattered showers and storms in the afternoon and the evening. Chance of storms for the 4th of July in the morning, then many dry hours throughout the day. But do watch out for evening storms to reappear. Highs near 90, more storms on Sunday, mid-80s. From the 13 First Alert Weather Center, I'm Chief Meteorologist Jay Birschbach.

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0: 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Energy that never runs out. From Neon Moon.
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0: In honor of his final show at Nissan Stadium, have y'all seen those jerseys that look like Braves jerseys with his logo and 89 for the class of 89, I believe? Anyway, I can't find one. I'm kind of on this no shopping kick, but I just got to say, those look cool. Some of y'all buy some? Yeah, well, hang on to them now. Hey, it is Jack Welback. Thanks for spending some time with me. I've got Darius and Randy Travis on the way.
1: Clear and muggy tonight, low temperatures in the mid-70s. Tomorrow, high temperatures in the mid-90s. Feels like temperatures in the triple digits. We are tracking scattered showers and storms in the afternoon and the evening. Chance of storms for the 4th of July in the morning, then many dry hours throughout the day. But do watch out for evening storms to reappear. Highs near 90, more storms on Sunday, mid-80s. From the 13 First Alert Weather Center, I'm Chief Meteorologist Jay Birschbach.

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13: Not all screen time is created equal, and a new study out of Sweden is helping us understand this even better. So researchers followed more than 20,000 people over nearly two decades and determined that passive screen time, like sitting on the couch and watching television, raised someone's risk of dementia. But if they did something active, like reading, puzzles, or interacting with other people, this same group of people saw their risk of dementia drop. Just like you gotta put the work in to keep your body in shape as you age, you basically have to do the same thing with your brain. A couple things I have found to help: working to learn something new every day, whatever it might be, challenging yourself in some way every day, and really importantly, staying socially active. Some days that means meeting friends in person. Other days, maybe an email, a text, or a phone call. Just stay engaged. I'm Dr. Sanjay Gupta, helping you live a better life.
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0: 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Randy Travis and George Strait. Just a few that I'm going to play for you.

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0: We were digging back in the archives, and Faith Hill, honest to goodness, had never heard the pop rock versions of that song. In fact, even the demo that she listened to when she was going to record that song, they were like, do not listen to the previous version. She's like, I don't want to. I'm going to make that song my own. And she did. Even the demo was custom tailored for country. I'm not sure who the demo singer was. I'll go find out, though. Clay Walker and Rodney Atkins just ahead for you.
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14: 98.3 Clear and muggy tonight, low temperatures in the mid-70s. Tomorrow, high temperatures in the mid-90s. Feels like temperatures in the triple digits. We are tracking scattered showers and storms in the afternoon and the evening. Chance of storms for the 4th of July in the morning, then many dry hours throughout the day. But do watch out for evening storms to reappear. Highs near 90, more storms on Sunday. Mid-80s. From the 13 First Alert Weather Center, I'm Chief Meteorologist Jay Birschbach.
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1: 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If you're seeing anything we're not, let us know. That's your Cumulus Toledo Right Now traffic.
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0: Gabby Barrett and Pick Me Up. There's a few other things to look forward to in July. Of course, tomorrow, 250th birthday of America, 250 years since the adoption of the Declaration of Independence. In sports, the Tour de France will start this weekend. The All-Star Game for baseball is coming up on July 14th. Golf's Open Championship will start on the 16th, and the WNBA All-Star Game coming up on July 25th. In theaters, of course, Minions and Monsters came out basically yesterday. The live-action Moana will be released on the 10th. The Odyssey with Matt Damon and Zendaya will hit the theaters on the 17th. And Spider-Man Brand New Day will be out on the 31st. The new Legally Blonde prequel series, Elle, will be on Amazon Prime. And Disney's exclusive episode of The Simpsons will be out today also. So there is some cool stuff coming up. Let's see. And finally, the holidays. Of course, we talked about 4th of July tomorrow. National Bikini Day is this Sunday. National Fried Chicken Day on the 6th. World Chocolate Day on the 7th. National French Fry Day on the 10th. National Mojito Day on the 11th. And Ice Cream Day coming up on July 19th. We should all take that day off.
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8: 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The 4th annual Wayne A. Campbell Golf Outing, presented by the Disabled American Veterans Frenchtown Newport Chapter Number 137, will take place on July the 11th at 8 a.m. shotgun start at Big Al's Greens and Grill on Armstrong Road in Newport. $400 per team. 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
9: Tar Spot is back. I'm Andy Eubank. This is Michigan Ag Today News. One expert believes conditions are favorable for heavy tar spot pressure this year. As of Tuesday, the corn disease had been spotted in almost every state in the Corn Belt.
10: The only place that we really haven't found it so far in the primary Corn Belt would be Wisconsin and Michigan, so everybody else has jumped on board. They found it first in a county in Indiana on June 10th.
9: Mike Probst, technical service representative for BASF. He has had conversations with people who have seen tar spot in areas where it's not yet confirmed, so the map will get more populated each week. Probst says it will be important this year to follow through on your fungicide plans or add that management decision if you hadn't already.
10: In my personal opinion, I don't think we can afford to leave an acre untreated this year.
9: Much more at MichiganAgToday.com. I'm Andy Eubank. Michigan Ag Today, timely, relevant, credible.
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Well, good morning. Craig Vaughn with you in the studio on your Friday. This is the song that got Tim McGraw's career going. Got up to number 8 on the Hot 100 way back when, 1994. It's Indian Outlaw from his Not a Moment Too Soon album.

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0: Thomas Rhett. After all the bars are closed, and speaking of bars, Budweiser wanted to help you celebrate the 4th of July in style, so they gave away a bunch of free beer. Kinda. The company gave away thousands of $6 digital gift cards to adults 21 and older, part of their Covering America's Tab promotion, celebrating America's 250th birthday. It said the offer ran through July 5th or until Budweiser's $150,000 tab ran out. But the tab is out. Hope you got on there. Here's what it says on the website. It says, quote, due to overwhelming demand, America's tab has been closed. But it does give you the option of signing up to receive an email if the tab is reopened. Budweiser says it was their way of thanking Americans by raising a toast to America's 250th birthday.
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One song at a time. Who's in? Country, the way you like it. 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

0: Low cash and hometown home. Well, Clint Black canceled his show in Philadelphia for tonight because he had a medical emergency. He was hospitalized on Sunday with infected tonsils and needed intravenous antibiotic treatment. Wow, he let them things get bad, apparently. His team says, quote, Clint is on the mend and will make a full recovery, and he's expected to be discharged from the hospital later this week.
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0: Luke Combs, Going, Going, Gone. Eric Church's whiskey, JYPSI, released a limited edition bottle for America's 250th birthday. It's called Legacy Batch 003, The Declaration. It's a modern reimagining of the spirits distilled by George Washington. It blends three whiskeys, including one that has a top note from apple brandy barrels that were sourced directly from George Washington's distillery at Mount Vernon. Eric says, quote, to mark the 250th anniversary, we wanted to make something that is more than a commemorative bottle. It's a testament to the grit, restlessness, and innovation that built this country.
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0: Kathy Mattea, 18 Wheels and a Dozen Roses. Craig Vaughn with you in the studio. Some movies out this weekend. Got a family-friendly one, Minions and Monsters. The third Minions prequel, taking place in 1920 as the Minions become silent movie stars, make their own monster movie after Hollywood rejects them, and then have to save the world from the real monsters that they've unleashed. Young Washington. How about this? A guy named William Franklin Miller will play Washington, or is playing Washington, in the years before the Revolutionary War, when our future president was fighting for the British crown and trying to help them push the French out of the colonies. Also stars Kelsey Grammer, Andy Serkis, and Ben Kingsley. There's another one called Thrash out there. It's a survival thriller about a coastal town attacked by sharks after the town floods during the Category 5 hurricane. And also Lockbox, the supernatural horror movie with a woman trying to save her cousin after he is possessed by an evil spirit and accused of murdering the entity's previous host. There you go. I'll stick with Minions. I would like to see Minions and Monsters. Also kind of interested in this Young Washington. Don't know a lot about his early life, so I wonder how... I'm that guy. I'm going to have to Google it first and make sure it's all historically accurate. Then I'll go see it.
1: Taking a look at your traffic right now, not much is going on, but if you do say anything, please give us a text and we'll spread the word. That's been your Right Now.
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7: It'll be hazy, hot, humid for today with a high around 95 degrees. Heat index about 103. There's a chance of an isolated shower through the day today, but a better chance for some scattered evening thunderstorms. Overnight tonight, down to 71 degrees with some rain possible early. And for the 4th of July, high of 89. There's a chance for a few showers, better chance of evening and overnight thunderstorms. In the First Alert Weather Center, I'm meteorologist Ross Eller.
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We are Monroe's 98.3 Nash icon, Alan Jackson. His final touring show was this past Saturday in Nashville. TV special about it, Alan Jackson, the final show. It'll air on NBC in December. Hi, it's Chris King. Yay, it's Friday with Neil McCoy.

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0: Monroe's 98.3 Nash Icon, Sam Hunt there. Hello, my friends. Chris King in Friday, 4th of July weekend. Hard to believe we're here already and over halfway through the year. Big little party going on in New York City. I don't know if you heard of the whole Taylor Swift and Travis Kelce wedding. Well, last night was an intimate little gathering of about 100 people at Madison Square Garden, very close friends and family. Tonight, the real deal, starting right around 4 in Madison Square Garden in New York. Cocktail hour, about 1,000 people to be there, and it's not going to end until 4 o'clock tomorrow morning. That is quite the party. When you're rich and famous, I guess you can afford to do that, right? Toby Keith and the band Perry next on 98.3 Nash Icon.
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0: Monroe's 98.3 Nash Icon. How so very, very true. Life's a dance. Hi, Chris King in the 4th of July weekend. Welcome to it. If you're heading to the Mud Hens game tonight, you'll see fireworks after the game. Could probably watch them from afar, but not on the interstate. Don't do that. Sylvania having their fireworks tonight as well at Centennial Terrace at 10. A part of their Star Spangled Celebration at Centennial Terrace from 6 to 11. Hang on for Thomas Rhett with Jordan Davis and Shania on 98.3 Nash Icon.
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0: Monroe County's 98.3 Nash Icon. Hello and good morning. It's Chris King. I know you're looking for a little extra money these days, and who isn't? 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
5: It'll be hazy, hot, humid for today with a high around 95 degrees, heat index about 103. There's a chance of an isolated shower through the day today, but a better chance for some scattered evening thunderstorms. Overnight tonight, down to 71 degrees with some rain possible early. And for the 4th of July, high of 89. There's a chance for a few showers, better chance of evening and overnight thunderstorms. And the First Alert Weather Center, I'm meteorologist Ross Ellert.
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I got

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Hi, my friends. Welcome to the 4th of July weekend. Chris King in. Billy Currington and Kip Moore play in Michigan Lottery Amphitheater. That's in Sterling Heights, and that is on August the 22nd. Here is Billy, 98.3 Nash Icon.

0: 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Well, when you're a celebrity, it's adios reality. I love the William Shatner cameo in the music video. There's Brad. Hi, it's Chris King and the 4th of July weekend. Hard to believe we're at the 4th of July weekend already. What are you doing? Anything special, big or little? Would love to hear from you. 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
0: 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The Monroe Summer City Market takes place in downtown Monroe in LaRanger Square from 3 until 7 p.m. every other Wednesday. 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

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Hi, it's Chris King. I might have a little tequila tonight. How about you? 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

0: 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Hello, my friends. Chris King in the 4th of July weekend. Whether it's starting sooner or later for you, I hope you're having a great Friday so far. Our good friend Tom Treese playing along the beautiful River Raisin tomorrow from 6 until 9. River Raiding Trading Post, that's 8 North Monroe in Monroe. Tom, very good, very talented. You will absolutely love his music tomorrow night. Reba and Ronnie Millsap next on 98.3 Nash Icon.
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0: Monroe's 98.3 Nash Icon. What a classic from Ronnie Millsap. 4th of July weekend, almost here. It's Chris King. Chance to win $1,000. 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And there, the rules and the details on this national contest. 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
6: Hot and humid for the rest of the day today with a high of 95, feeling like 103. There's a chance for some evening showers and thunderstorms rolling throughout the area. For tonight, down to 71 degrees, and for tomorrow, another chance of rain for the 4th. High of 89 degrees, the highest chance of rain would arrive once again during those evening hours, overnight hours. In the First Alert Weather Center, I'm meteorologist Ross Eller.
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Chris King and the 4th of July weekend upon us. 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

0: We are Monroe County's 98.3 Nash Icon. Luke Bryan Country Song came on. Hi, Chris King in. Finally, Friday and almost the 4th of July weekend. That's hard to believe, right? 98.3 Nash Icon welcoming in Luke Bryan, Pine Knob, and two shows, July 11th and the 12th, bringing his Word on the Street tour to Pine Knob. 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

0: Monroe's 98.3 Nash icon, Mark Chestnut. Hi, my friends. Finally, Friday and the 4th of July weekend upon us. Loving that. A lot of fireworks tonight, a lot of fireworks tomorrow. Mudhens having fireworks tonight after their game at 5th Third Field. Bowling Green's fireworks are tonight, along with the Perrysburg Maumee fireworks, Oak Harbor and Sylvania. Tomorrow, the Mudhens, more fireworks after the game. Sandusky at Cedar Point Beach at dusk. Also, downtown Toledo having their fireworks at dark at the Maumee Riverfront. Port Clinton, Put-in Bay having fireworks tomorrow as well. I hope you can make it out to one of those. We are, as a family, going to try to make one or two. Jason Aldean, Tim McGraw next on 98.3 Nash Icon.
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0: 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Hello, my friends, Chris King in. A lot of great shows this summer. I have said that a million times, and I'll say it again another million times because it's true. 98.3 Nash Icon welcoming Tim McGraw and his Pawn Shop Guitar Tour. It's coming to Pine Knob. That's August the 28th. 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
13: Hot and humid for the rest of the day today with a high of 95, feeling like 103. There's a chance for some evening showers and thunderstorms rolling throughout the area. For tonight, down to 71 degrees, and for tomorrow, another chance of rain for the 4th. High of 89 degrees, the highest chance of rain would arrive once again during those evening hours to overnight hours. In the First Alert Weather Center, I'm meteorologist Ross Sellick.
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1: No unusual slowdowns, no problematic incidents. At this time during your commute, if you're seeing anything or not, let us know. That's your Cumulus Toledo right now.
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0: This summer, keep it classic with A&W in Monroe, proudly under great local ownership. 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

0: Dangerously hot temperatures for most of the country, actually. How do you beat the heat? The most common way to keep cool? Cranking up that AC, drinking plenty of water, of course. And a lot of people like to jump in the pool if you got one. And a lot of people like to just eat some ice cream. All of the above sound good to me this weekend. Toby Keith, Diamond Rio kicking off a set next.
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One song at a time. Who's in? 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

0: What would you change about your husband, ladies? Some of the answers, according to CafeMom.com, they would change how cheap he is, change how often he naps during the day, change his messiness a little bit, and make him a better fix-it guy. A lot of people said I would make him like dogs more. What guy doesn't like dogs? On the way, Wrestle's Heart, Clint Black kicking off a set. Hang on.
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2: This is a Michigan Ag Today Friday market update. The markets, though, are closed today in observance of the 4th of July holiday. Another update for the markets for the most part yesterday. Carl Setzer explains.
3: Not that we've had a big bullish move this week, but the gains that we've had, really, we've built on Tuesday's acreage and stocks report. And that report wasn't what you would call bullish for the market. It simply wasn't bearish. And sometimes a neutral report in a market where we'd been trending downwards, you do see a reversal upward in the market. And that's kind of what we've seen. That tends to be a little bit of a weak rally, though. So day three of buying enthusiasm on just a simple lack of a bearish news story, kind of exhausted.
2: Carl Setzer there, Consus Ag Consulting. The markets are closed today for the 4th of July. I'm Ian to Eubank, Michigan Ag Today, timely, relevant, credible.
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0: 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I got Billy Currington, Tim McGraw, Joe Diffie kicking off the set next.
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0: Brooks and Dunn, September 17th at the Huntington Center. The songs that never get old. Energy that never runs out. From Neon Moon.
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0: Well, be afraid. Be very afraid. A long-term study proves that people who worry are likely to live longer than happy-go-lucky people. Really? You'd think the stress would not be a good thing. But the research found that in any given year, scaredy cats were about 30% less likely to die than their carefree peers. I'm worried. No worries, though. Got Alabama, got Hardy, Alan Jackson, the best country, always coming up next.
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0: Well, the head coach of the U.S. World Cup team wants Luke Combs, Lainey Wilson, and Ella Langley to come to a World Cup game. He says that the night before the games, the coaching staff gets together and sings and plays country music. I hope they hear that, and maybe that'll happen. Travis Tritt, Tucker Wetmore kicking off a set next.
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0: Well, Garth Brooks is teasing an announcement with a mysterious countdown clock on his website, and it says, quote, "The future is about to become history." I'm not quite sure what that means, but we'll find out soon. Toby Keith kicking off a set next.
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6: 98.3 Good. Hot and humid for the rest of the day today with a high of 95, feeling like 103. There's a chance for some evening showers and thunderstorms rolling throughout the area. For tonight, down to 71 degrees, and for tomorrow, another chance of rain for the 4th. High of 89 degrees, the highest chance of rain would arrive once again during those evening hours, overnight hours. In the First Alert Weather Center, I'm meteorologist Ross Ellick.
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0: Super happy for Rhett Akins, you know, Thomas Rhett's dad. Finally been invited to become a member of the Opry. John Party surprised him with the news while he was on stage a few days ago. Very cool. Long overdue. Darius Rucker, John Michael Montgomery kicking off a set next.
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'Cause I got myself a good girl. 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Yeah, the boys round here drinking that ice cold beer. 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

0: playing the best country, all the music that made country great. 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I've got Alan Jackson kicking off a set next.
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7: Hot, humid for the rest of the day today with a high of 95, feeling like 103. There's a chance for some evening showers and thunderstorms rolling throughout the area. For tonight, down to 71 degrees, and for tomorrow, another chance of rain for the 4th. High of 89 degrees. The highest chance of rain would arrive once again during those evening hours, overnight hours. In the First Alert Weather Center, I'm meteorologist Ross Ellick.
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1: 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At this time during your commute, if you're seeing anything or not, let us know. That's your Cumulus Toledo Right Now traffic.
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1: She

0: Aldridge for you, and welcome. Good afternoon. Happy Friday. Happy, I guess we could call it a three-day weekend. A lot of you have today off. If you do, good for you. Have a fun, safe one, and be extra safe tomorrow, of course, with the fireworks. Can't stress that enough. Please don't drink and drive, and have a great time with your friends and family celebrating our 250th birthday. My name is Brett Connor. Hang on. I've got Alabama Eric Church on the other side coming up in a few minutes. The 2026 NFL Flag Championships presented by Toyota are headed to Westfield, Indiana. 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
13: 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Another up day for the markets for the most part yesterday. Carl Setzer explains.
14: Not that we've had a big bullish move this week, but the gains that we've had, really, we've built on Tuesday's acreage and stocks report. And that report wasn't what you would call bullish for the market. It simply wasn't bearish. And sometimes a neutral report in a market where we'd been trending downwards, you do see a reversal upward in the market. And that's kind of what we've seen. That tends to be a little bit of a weak rally, though. So day three of buying enthusiasm on just a simple lack of a bearish news story, kind of exhausted.
13: Carl Setzer there, Consus Ag Consulting. The markets are closed today for the 4th of July. I'm Andy Eubank, Michigan Ag Today, timely, relevant, credible.
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0: Garth Brooks, Shameless, for you, one of his many, many hit songs, of course, the king of 90s country, no doubt about that. And appreciate you listening here for this, the big Friday afternoon show. I'm Brett Conner, hanging out with you. Happy 4th tomorrow, family, friends, maybe the parades, the fireworks, all that. Have a great one. I found this. This is kind of cool. According to Parade Magazine, if you like Ella Langley, she has launched her own line of jewelry. She is selling chokers and hoops, and that collection is available online if you want to check it out. All right, hang on for Diamond Rio. Coming up, stay here.
1: No unusual slowdowns, no problematic incident. At this time during your commute, if you're seeing anything or not, let us know. That's your Cumulus Toledo right now.
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8: Hot and humid for the rest of the day today with a high of 95, feeling like 103. There's a chance for some evening showers and thunderstorms rolling throughout the area. For tonight, down to 71 degrees, and for tomorrow, another chance of rain for the 4th. High of 89 degrees, the highest chance of rain would arrive once again during those evening hours, overnight hours. In the First Alert Weather Center, I'm meteorologist Ross Ellick.
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1: 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At this time during your commute, if you're seeing anything or not, let us know. That's your Cumulus Toledo Right Now traffic.
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0: Obviously, that's that could very well be your favorite country song. It is Hardy for you. Love that guy and all of his music. And so much more still to come. Travis Tritt, Chris Lane right around the corner for your Friday afternoon. I'm Brett Conner hanging out with you. 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

98.3 Nash Icon welcomes Luke Bryan and his Word on the Street tour to the Pine Knob Music Theater. That's right, Luke is playing two shows, Saturday and Sunday, July 11th and 12th. We're getting closer. 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

0: Waylon music for your Friday and America. Yeah, there you go. Speaking of America, happy birthday tomorrow. The big 250. Enjoy it. Celebrate. Have a good time and be safe. Watching the World Cup. Way to go, Team USA. Moving on to 16. They'll play Monday night. So best of luck in that one. That'll be in Seattle. Have you noticed that in the World Cup, a lot of athletes are wearing shoes that are pink? According to shoe manufacturers, athletes associate pink with confidence and standing out. And that's why they wear the pink shoes.
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0: McGraw down on the farm. And happy Friday and the long Independence Day weekend. Have a great time tomorrow. A little something that even I did not know, and maybe it's time for you to know, but, you know, we like to wear the flag on the T-shirts and the hats, the American flag and all that. Maybe, I don't know, the camping chair. But what you're doing, you see, is you're violating the flag code. That's right. The code, which was drawn up in 1923, is part of the law of the land. But obviously, it is not enforced. I think because for some reason, there's people who actually make money on it somehow. There are no flag police out there. You will not be arrested for wearing a flag embossed T-shirt on Independence Day or any other day of the year. Ooh, that's good. I wasn't quite sure, but now I am. So I can wear mine anytime I want. And so can you.
1: No unusual slowdowns, no problematic incidents. At this time during your commute, if you're seeing anything or not, let us know. That's your Cumulus Toledo right now.
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11: 98.3 Hot and humid for the rest of the day today with a high of 95, feeling like 103. There's a chance for some evening showers and thunderstorms rolling throughout the area. For tonight, down to 71 degrees, and for tomorrow, another chance of rain for the 4th. High of 89 degrees, the highest chance of rain would arrive once again during those evening hours, overnight hours. In the First Alert Weather Center, I'm meteorologist Ross Eller.
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1: 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At this time during your commute, if you're seeing anything or not, let us know. That's your Cumulus Toledo Right Now traffic.
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0: Jake Owen, American Country Love Song. There you go. Happy birthday, America. Tomorrow, the big 250. My name is Brett Conner. Thanks so much here for listening. And you're going to have some burgers tomorrow, maybe? You know, it's the grilling weekend. Well, it's summertime. A lot of grilling going on. Maybe I can help. If you're planning on grilling the burgers, how well do you know your meat? When you buy ground beef, should you worry if it's red on the outside and brown on the inside? Well, no is the answer. The meat is naturally brownish and turns red only when exposed to oxygen. When ground beef spoils, it turns grayish throughout and usually smells a little bit off and feels slimy. That's the one you don't want to serve to anybody. Well, unless it's maybe somebody you don't like. But you shouldn't do that anyway.
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0: George Strait, you look so good in Love, and you look good in Red, White, and Blue as well. Happy Independence Weekend coming up, and happy birthday, America. The big 250 tomorrow. Be safe and have a great time. Obviously, China plays a big part in the U.S.'s July 4th celebrations. The vast majority of American flags are made in China, and we import most of the fireworks from China as well. Over 94% of American flags are imported from China. But the funny thing is here in America, we make the flag for China and then we give it to them. I don't know. I just made that up. That might not be true, but it could be. Listen, this includes the iconic Old Glory flown at celebrations, as well as the $600 million of annual U.S. fireworks market that comes from China.
1: No unusual slowdowns, no problematic incidents. At this time during your commute, if you're seeing anything or not, let us know. That's your Cumulus Toledo right now traffic.
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9: A better life with Dr. Sanjay Gupta.
10: When you need your body to perform, but some of your muscles are having trouble, other muscles can sometimes help compensate. This is a great thing short term, but long term it can lead to serious and even chronic aches and pains. So if you've got nagging stiffness or irritation somewhere, don't push through it. Try to figure out why it's happening and how you can correct it. Strength and conditioning specialist Dana Santa says, performing exercises at a deliberate tempo makes it easier to notice when the wrong muscles are taking over, and also gives the intended muscles a chance to engage before that compensation kicks in. Dana suggests that starting with primary movement patterns such as squatting, hinging, pushing, pulling, rotating, and core can help make compensation easiest to identify and to address. I'm Dr. Sanjay Gupta, helping you live a better life.
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14: Clear and muggy tonight. Low temperatures in the mid-70s. Tomorrow, high temperatures in the mid-90s. Feels like temperatures in the triple digits. We are tracking scattered showers and storms in the afternoon and the evening. Chance of storms for the 4th of July in the morning, then many dry hours throughout the day. But do watch out for evening storms to reappear. Highs near 90, more storms on Sunday, mid-80s. From the 13 First Alert Weather Center, I'm Chief Meteorologist Jay Birschbach.
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Corey Kent, right in to Tracy Byrd for you. And an hour full of all your favorite country right here. My name is Brett Conner. Thanks for listening. Happy Friday and happy Independence Day weekend to you.

0: Cody Johnson, The Fall. And appreciate you listening. Yes, we do. 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

0: JD, Jordan Davis. Right into BP. I'm all about the initials, aren't I? Yes, I am. Brad Paisley and Celebrity. Happy Friday. Happy long Independence Weekend.
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7: Yes, Weeby Scrappers on Telegraph Road in Monroe.
8: What do they recycle?
7: They give you cash for coppers, brass, stainless, aluminum, steel, iron, batteries, and they even take automobiles. 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